The next show, I hope you all listen to those words. The next show, we're going to sing it all together.

Short circuit of the debutant's bulb. Why is it that the average genius director, after having finished three or so beautiful films, one promising, one deliberate, one sprawling in scope and ambition and slightly overbearing, why is it that after those three, in any case, rewarding films, the genius director will turn to their teenage obsession again, and will therefore make their fourth film about their mom, dad, uncle, aunt, mentor, teacher, maybe their teenage hobby, another autobiographically tinged one, this time pompous, backed by exceptional funds, heavy in symbolism and of course with a challenging yet rewarding soundtrack by a critically acclaimed contemporary composer. What is it now that makes this fourth film so dishearteningly stale? Like a biscuit bought from a shop that had its packaging sliced open in transit. Why is it that the themes and issues so effortlessly addressed in the debut, shimmering under an icing of a genuinely excited filmmaker's coming-of-age role? Why is it that these same themes and issues now seem overwrought, indulgent, and void of all youthful fervor? That radiant vibrancy of a young auteur finding the footing, the odd misstep in a seemingly paradoxical manner only further supporting the artistic stance.

0: bearers only now.
1: Maybe you should pour a cup of cold tea on the sleeping genius director's face. Light old gray or any herbal one. Then pour it over their face, not in the middle of the night, no. Maybe just half an hour before they would wake up naturally. Half an hour before the time they've set their alarm for. Maybe consider they will have 2 5-minute snoozes. 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Whilst they're still sleeping, before you pour the cold tea on them, gently lift the genius director's head and spread out a towel under it.

0: Lady bird, lady bird, lady bird, fly away home. 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The damp dewdrops fall. 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
1: This is the close of a still summer day.
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You're still here. You're still here. 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

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We talked with walkie-talkies, we spoke of many things, of spy pizza, bombing about on a golf cart, firing molten cheese at Dr. Evil Burger. Nasty cowboys versus hairy mermaids. Morning drinking desperados, shouting directions at the glittery snot-green sea from a knackered office chair parked on the beach. Nursing a punched-in face only a mother could love, teeth burned out by blistering highs and crushing lows. Abnormal loads, sticky waste, OSB and peeling paste. Here is your ruined porn everywhere, on every sunny stroller hearse. Curtains twitch and tap, nobody likes a snitch. An informal hotline for wazzers. Couples sneak into graveyards at dusk, consummating extramaritals between bindweed and broken tombs. This is not a holiday, this is a fever dream.

Weetabix, data storage, deep dive, hypnagogia landfill. 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Glide past crown jewel dog turd, studded with metallic green flies. There is Timmy Mallet with cans of carling in a dungeon cell. 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

The first time we left the city, giddy with small joys, flora and fauna overload, intense blooming and buzzing, sticky blossoms, pungent, something cheap and fruity, watermelon-esque. Waking up in the future, an ambient cheese puff and an experimental sandwich to go, please. 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New confusion inputs. Samuel Pepys in a Jeep, driving his cheese to safety. Fashion update. Today I saw three men with flares having a conversation in the street. Passing Deliveroo singing, "Hey, you look like your dog."

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And as the market values change, there is no change. 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Stuck in ways. Alleyways, walkways, no ways, new ways and old. 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So why do we come back here?

adjunct Holland residents of redacted streets. The glory of past achievements. Stones illuminated by the exploitation of the flesh stand as constant reminders of the crimes of past conquests. A legacy of systems set in place to deceive. We have made ourselves unsustainable, dissolving into circuits of cognitive dissonance, bent forward and standing inert. Handmade sash windows shutting out the promise and letting in the decay. Cracked and unrecognisable, like the statuesque gargoyles that got us here. I hear new languages spoken, but not to one another.

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We ask for aspiration, but there is none. Just a blistered flesh of branding, searing into identity. Blood, blood, blood, blood, blood. And the sparks twist their corkscrew as they fall to be like the kindling, but there is none. Just ash. Blood. Blood. Blood. 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Resources are sparse. 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And the space between the beats, a void of overwhelming collapse. 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Must be in the blood.

0: any given day, any given time. 50 to 14,000 feet above 1 square mile. Perhaps as many as 36 ladybugs at 6,000 feet, striped cucumber beetles 3,000 feet, scorpion flies at 5,000 feet, 31 fruit flies between 200 and 3,000 feet. Fungus gnat at 7,000 and another at 10,000 feet. Anthrax transmitting horsefly at 200 feet and another at 1,000. Wingless worker ants at 4,000 feet. Wasps up to 5,000 feet. At 15,000 feet, probably the highest elevation at which any specimen has ever been taken above the surface of the earth. Spider. Ballooning spider. The heavens opened. The air column was evolved of insect-laden air, from which fell a continuous rain. 36 million little animals flying unseen above 1 square mile of countryside.
1: Any given day, any given time. 50 to 14,000 feet above 1 square mile. 25 million. Perhaps as many as 36 ladybugs at 6,000 feet, striped cucumber beetles 3,000 feet, scorpion flies at 5,000 feet, 31 fruit flies between 200 and 3,000 feet. Fungus gnat at 7,000 and another at 10,000 feet. Anthrax transmitting horsefly at 200 feet and another at 1,000. Wingless worker ants at 4,000 feet. Wasps up to 5,000 feet. At 15,000 feet, probably the highest elevation at which any specimen has ever been taken above the surface of the earth. Ballooning spider. Ballooning spider. The heavens opened. The air column was a vault of insect-laden air, from which fell a continuous rain. 36 million little animals flying unseen above 1 square mile of countryside.

Wings fell often, stood under storms, high arch crashed, stands yet the wall stone, hacked by weapons. By files grim ground, shone the old skilled

Have you ever wanted to kiss a bug, but you can't? They are so small. Our lips are so strong. Now reduced crushing when kiss on the bugs. Includes three sizes: mini lip, micro lip, nano lip.

you can finally kiss bugs without accidentally inhaling them, eating them, or crushing their cute little exoskeletons.

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can't make a cut without the bleeding. The view is scenic. Wonder if you get my meaning. Legal tender's good for warning, not for needing. You dig and learn the difference between surrender and retreating. I'm on the Brooklyn fourth story, where it's filling brick. Philip K. Dick, short story. See you later, alligator, off to paint an allegory. Yeah. Don't be mad at learning, keep it leisurely. Allegedly, the world keeps turning. Regardless of the physics, I don't fidget. If you don't think it's only God and me, because it's only God, then on that point we can agree. Everybody.

and culture with no ads. 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I never chose a lane cause habit's bad for innovation. Calm and secure in the knowing being where I'm at's the only way that I'll get where I'm going.

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What is art for, if not to speak truth? Though it makes people mad and it makes people ashamed. 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

has no future faces, owns just random gender. My sex has a wanting wardrobe I still explore, of all the bodies I knew and those I want to know. 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My sex is an image lost in faded films, a neon outline on a high rise over

The tempo of this song is 60 BPM. 1 beat per second. A second is the duration of 9,992,631,770 cycles of the cesium-133 atoms, unperturbed, ground state, hyperfine transition frequency. No. Me neither. Today is a long weekend to a house mouse, a lifetime to a mayfly, a long lunch for the Greenland shark. A robin is sexually mature within a

Even the planet isn't punctual. 1972 was 2 seconds longer than 1971. 100 days later, I took my first breath. 29 years after that, I met your mum.

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4: Hello, my name is David Lynch. Good morning. It's August 21, 2020, and once again, it's a Friday. Here in L.A., some low clouds and fog clearing a little bit now. Very still, around 70 degrees Fahrenheit, 21 Celsius.
5: It's December 16, 2022, and if you can believe it, it's a Friday once again. Here in L.A., a cloudy morning. Quite a breeze blowing right now. 50 degrees Fahrenheit. 10 Celsius. Today I was thinking about the song The World Spins. And I believe it was mine and Angelo and Julie's favorite song we did together. I think it's from the year 1987, maybe 86, 87, somewhere in there. This afternoon it'll be going up to 68 degrees Fahrenheit, that's 20 Celsius, and it looks like partly cloudy all along the way. Everyone, have a great day.

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0: Who is this?
2: Sailor Ripley. Can I, talk to Lulu?
0: There's no way in hell that you're gonna talk to her.
3: If you even think about seeing Lulu, you're dead.
2: What?
0: You heard me. And don't you ever call here again.

0: The art life is a great life. 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It's catching ideas and translating them to one medium or another. In the world of painting, it's getting deep into that world and just getting lost in there. And with paint and different things. And it's just a dream to get in there and find things that you love.
1: Es el niño santo apareció.

0: it's always an experiment, and it just has to be a certain way. But getting there, sometimes it's always thrilling. There's so much happiness in it, but it doesn't always happen in a smooth way. But it's so great to be in it while you're in it deep.
1: How about a nice big piece of cherry pie?
2: A cherry pie?
3: Best in the Tri-County.

0: you like some pie?
1: Massive, massive quantities and a glass of water, sweetheart. My socks are on fire.
2: This must be where pies go when they die.
3: How was the pie?
4: Compelling.
1: Hot damn, that pie's good.
0: This cherry pie is a miracle.
2: Two more pieces of this incredible pie.

0: Mr. Treves tells me that you're in the theater. Do you live there?
1: Oh, no, Mr. Merrick, I just work there.
0: It must be wonderful just to work there. It's beautiful.
1: You've never been?
0: I'm afraid not.
1: Oh, Mr. Merrick, you must go. The theater's the most beautiful place on earth. Of course, I am a bit partial. The theater is romance.

A beginning is a very delicate time. Know then that it is the year 10,191. The known universe is ruled by the Padishah Emperor Shaddam IV, my father. In this time, the most precious substance in the universe is the spice melange. The spice extends life. The spice expands consciousness. The spice is vital to space travel. The Spacing Guild and its navigators, who the spice has mutated over 4,000 years, use the orange spice gas, which gives them the ability to fold space. That is, travel to any part of the universe without moving. Oh yes, I forgot to tell you. The spice exists on only one planet in the entire universe. A desolate, dry planet with vast deserts. Hidden away within the rocks of these deserts are a people known as the Fremen, who have long held a prophecy that a man would come, a messiah, who would lead them to true freedom. The planet is Arrakis, also known as

0: Why are there people like Frank? Why is there so much trouble in this world?
1: There was our world, and the world was dark because there weren't any robins, and the robins represented love. And for the longest time, there was just this darkness. And all of a sudden, thousands of robins were set free, and they flew down and brought this blinding light of love. And it seemed like that love would be the only thing that would make any difference.

0: So I guess it means there is trouble till the robins come.
1: You're a neat girl.

This afternoon, it'll be going up to 63 degrees Fahrenheit. That's around 17 Celsius. And it looks like wall-to-wall beautiful blue skies and golden sunshine all along the way. Everyone, have a great day.

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You would have to stay all night in Des Moines. And then there is no bus to Zion. Three, your hips are bad. You can hardly stand for 2 minutes. And when you do stand up, this is the sound you make when you stand.

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1: To Winkies?
0: This Winkies.
1: Okay. Why this Winkies?
0: It's kind of embarrassing.
1: Go ahead.
0: I had a dream about this place.
1: Oh, boy.
0: See what I mean?
1: Okay. So you had a dream about this place. Tell me.
0: Well, it's the second one I've had, but they're both the same. They start out that I'm in here, but it's not day or night. It's kind of half night, you know? But it looks just like this, except for the light. And I'm scared, like I can't tell you. Of all people, you're standing right over there. By that counter. You're in both dreams. And you're scared. I get even more frightened when I see how afraid you are, and then I realize what it is. There's a man in back of this place. He's the one who's doing it. I can see him through the wall. I can see his face.

0: Reeves. You may have heard of him at the Academy.
1: Well, now, I'm not going to talk about Judy. In fact, we're not going to talk about Judy at all.
2: Gordon?
0: I know Coop, stand fast.
1: Who do you think that is there?
3: Suffered some bumps in the old noggin, eh, Phil?
0: What the hell did he say, Albert? That's Special Agent Dale Cooper. Where in the hell have you been, Jeffrey?
1: I sure as hell want to tell you everything, but I ain't got a whole lot to go on. But I will tell you one little bitty thing. Judy is positive about this.
2: How interesting. I thought we were going to leave Judy out of it.
0: Albert, sit down, Jeffries.
1: Listen carefully. I've been to one of their meetings. It was above a convenience store.
2: Whose meeting? Where have you been?
0: Jeffries, you've been gone damn near 2 years.
1: It was a dream. We live inside a dream.
4: And it's raining post-toasties.
1: Hell, God, baby, damn no! I found something in Seattle at Judy's. And then there they were. And they sat quietly for hours. And I followed.

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1: True story.
2: And that's real talk. And it ain't no friendship, bruh. Cause I seen the way the shit just went down. This is where his motherfuckers really go all behind this dope. That's what got everybody mind fucked up. My mind ain't fucked up, cause I'm about to get my money. You losing your spot over buses that wanna camp out in the back, do all this other shit that infiltrates no blood. D, I swear to God, blood, I really feel like this fucking run and just been saying fuck it, and then boom, you too though, blood. Cause I mean I don't let too much shit go with you too though, blood. I mean, so what is it?

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I'm tired of playing bitch-ass guy. You want to run around and trick with these hoes and do all that other shit and have bitches come tell me what the fuck the next

0: Yes, I asked him, please take the receiver off the hook.
1: What? Were you in a phone booth?
0: No, this was coming from somewhere else. Like the wheel in a 5,000 hole riddled futures leaking good times and preemptive stomach cramps. I suppose it could be worse or it could be better. Mornings bring the anxious surprise of an overgrown bedwetter.
1: Are you sure it ain't just your head going out in circles, you know, performing tricks, conjuring illusion, stuff like that?
0: No, this goes bigger. The warning signs were there. The drum skin's gone translucent. Its edges were about to tear. There's a stag electricity frazzling snail shell hairs. And, you know, you could see guilt and anger and sadness and loss flowing round and falling quiet around the kinetic air. Listen to my words, ye mighty. Please don't weep at my despair. I'd struggle to hear the things you say. My mind would not be present, you know. I'm only superficially there.
1: Oh man, that sucks.

0: Oh, look at that. Oh, look at this. Look at that there. Wait a minute. Things have changed. That's right, friends. Look at this right here.
1: Calm down a little, they say.
0: Look at this. Look at this, friends. Ooh, wait, do you see this? There it is. Oh, oh, look at this. Ooh, look what we have over here. Look at that. There it is. Oh, look at that, friends.
1: How about a citation?
0: Today.
1: Of course it is.
0: Oh, look at this, friends. And that's not all. Look at this, friends.
1: So what do you do?
0: Here.
1: Ooh.
0: What do you do?
1: That's right, friends. Here.
0: Here. Right now. Right here. Or right here.
1: Ooh.
0: Right here. We'll see ya. We'll see here. We'll see ya. We'll see ya. Right here. We'll see here. We'll see ya. Here. Here. Here. Oh, oh, look at that. Oh, look at this. Look at that there. Wait a minute. Things have changed. That's right, friends. Look at this right here.
1: Calm down a little, they say.
0: Look at this. Look at this, friends. Ooh, wait, do you see this? There it is. Oh, oh, look at this. Ooh, look what we have over here. Look at that. There it is. Oh, look at that, friends.
1: How about a citation?
0: Today.
1: Of course it is.
0: Oh, look at this, friends. And that's not all. Look at this, friends.
1: So what do you do?
0: Ooh, here.
1: Ooh.
0: What do you do?
1: That's right, friends.
0: Here. Here. Right now. Right here. Or right here.
1: Ooh.
0: Right here. We'll see ya.
1: Here.
0: We'll see here. We'll see ya. We'll see ya. Right here.
1: We'll see here.
0: We'll see ya.
1: Here.
0: We'll see here. We'll see ya. We'll see ya.
1: Here.

17th Lancer, period of about 1880. Number two is a British Lancer, 16th Regiment, period of about 1850. Number three is a French Napoleonic Cuirassier officer. Number four is Wellington. Number five is Field Marshal Hindenburg, World War I. Number six is Napoleonic Chasseur. Number seven is the Brunswick Dragoon officer, American Revolutionary War. Number eight.

7 is registered rate, data charge. Number 12 is a German mercenary.

0: is 20 mm holionic. Number 15 is French Holyonic Emperor in uniform of 1805. Number 16 is British Holyonic Officer. Number 20 is a British. Number 170 mm is a British.
1: Officer
0: at the time
1: Napoleonic
0: of
1: Wars.
0: Louis XIV. Number 28, next is a
1: British
0: Hungarian soldier,
1: World War I.
0: 120 mm.
2: There I listen very carefully to the sound of the trains, the planes, the cars. The train station, the advertisements, the bars. I let no human touch those bars, this wall, 'cause that's the only thing left if I wanna stand tall, he said. And all I can think about is if two hands touch, how close do they really get? Even with love and lust, more and more and more, try and stop feeling apart. I'm sorry. I can't be soft and subtle and small. Society screams at me and I'm not strong enough to be soft, she said. And then I go and take drugs to loosen up, he said.

my feet, dance waltz to your 4/4. It's black night season, where the light ceases, where witches whisper the truth, stitch the unconscious, switch between space in between. It's black night season, where the light ceases, where the witches whisper the truth, stitch the unconscious, switch between space in between. It's black night season, where the light ceases, where witches whisper the truth, stitch the unconscious, space in between. It's even when the light ceases, where witches switch the unconscious, switch between space. I'm sorry. I'm tangled up in my story.

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1: Chant to give comfort in extreme pain. Our Lady of Cherry Blossoms, Our Lady of Spring Showers, Our Lady of Crocuses, Our Lady of the Hours of Sleep and Rest and Forgetfulness, Our Lady of Opiate, Our Lady of Balm, Our Lady of Healing, Our Lady of the Minutes of Sleep and Rest and Forgetfulness, Our Lady of the Past, Our Lady of the Eternal Present, Our Lady of the Fourth Dimension, Our Lady of the Second.

a bird in my study. You see, it could happen every day. A bird trapped in my study, flying without hope into the bookshelves, crashing its bird body against the wall. It could. It happened today. Amber carried this bird in her mouth into my room. Now she is chasing it, knocking books from shelves and creating chaos and fear. The bird flies in panic when I try to catch it to release it through the open window. You see, it could happen. The predatory cat, the bird's wild fear, books falling, an open window leading out to freedom, flight, the natural way it should be. This could happen.

The sound of the world. I will give you one of the green apples left hanging on a bare and winter-blackened tree in my neighbor's yard. The texture bruised by rain, the fruit damaged by cold, but the skin so fresh a green, so earthly a green, as to make lucid this November twilight. 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I am awake. I wait for an angel. 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I wait for an angel to announce love. 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

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I knew I could give the bird life, but not flight. Botanical garden. These two monarch butterflies know exactly how to make music. They fly in tandem over the flower border, over the fountain, swoop down and hesitate, then soar into the air above my head and out of sight, still flying together. They know exactly how to make music with their wings, and they do it with their

the geese. All this weekend, while we argued and found ourselves suddenly estranged, the geese have called out in their migration. All this weekend, either working in the yard or walking the puppy late at night, and even now, alone in bed, I've heard the geese honking overhead and remembered other autumns. Another time I fought and loved. And then last week, pulling into my brother's driveway to find his garage door open and the unmistakable shapes of the hanging geese silhouetted against the light. At my brother's feet, a box of down feathers he had just finished plucking. On Friday, the young man who came to haul away the prunings from the garden showed me his etchings, fine, small prints of Canada geese. These images merge together as I lie in bed, listening to the hum of voices, television, drift in from another room. But penetrating through these familiar domestic sounds is a sound even more familiar on an instinctual level. The geese flying overhead again, outside in the dark, dark autumn night.

season. I noticed the first geese fly south. Their formation spread across a fading sky, too high overhead to hear the sound of wings or messages. The season changes without you, but I still have a migratory instinct. Gravitate toward you during the season, cyclical return. Breast bleeding, wing folded over my side to cover the wound left from spring when you pulled my heart out.

to calm, troubled sleep. We are rocking in a boat on the ocean. We are floating in a boat on the sea. This man, this woman. We are rocking in a boat in the middle of a vast ocean. This bone, this stone. We are rocking in a boat, just the two of us. In a boat, in a bed, two by two. This limb, this hand. We are floating in a boat, surrounded by water and more water. This finger, this ring. We are rocking and floating and dreaming. We are sleeping and breathing and living. This night, this day. We are sleeping together. We are floating out to sea together. We are. We are. We are sleeping a watery sleep. We are dreaming a watery dream.

her long-limbed beauty. At 14, every cliché of blossoming into womanhood has literally come true. Her long, tired limbs ache from holding within them so much beauty. She walks down the street in tight jeans and a worn leather jacket, shaking her wheat gold hair. Everything about her sun glinted. As I walk beside her, I wonder how we engendered this lank huntress, this girl touched with the effervescence of Venus arising from her seashell. She condescends to share with me the mundane task of shopping, as if on loan, momentarily, from that region where the gods feast and copulate and fall in love. But at the sound of a harsh word or hint of approbation, she collapses her filly legs, becomes instead a mermaid, long hair flowing, drifting lazily out to sea on a wash of feeling. Then she will sit, isolated upon her coral island, cradling the telephone receiver to her ear, as if holding a shell that murmurs soft, singing sounds from a distant shore. At night, I can hear her body brushing against the wall as she sleeps, tossing in her dreams from girl to woman, turning away from the circle of love we have tried to provide. All night, she rides her horse, flying over fences and yet falling also into the arms of a boy we haven't met, falling out of the world of our protection into her own long-limbed beauty.

Piper in the park. Halfway down the trail, just before I start to climb the hill into the forest, at the spot where I often hear the raven call out, circling overhead, I hear the music of a bagpipe. All the way through the woods, this music accompanies me, a piercing and melancholy melody that blends naturally with the trees, stream, and fallen logs. As I enter the stretch of open grassland, I see the piper standing at the bottom of the hill. A solitary piper, alone in the park, he plays to an audience of fir trees and green grass. He plays his pipes as I walk through the park, and as I pass him, he salutes me with a nod of his head while he keeps on playing. The haunting sounds of this ancestral music resonate among the shadows cast by the evergreens as the lone piper in the park pipes me homeward.

enter in mantra brew, a bird's breast, lunar shape, color-producing molecules that have survived for 47 million years in the fossil of the blue peacock's neck. Dove, cuckoo, hawk, water bird, vulture, owl, all might be extant if only guardians of this pass, and if within swift extinction, single coffin belonging to the Ba people. See, see, see, see. Up there on the ledge, short-billed gold silk swallow, found here, but also along the coastal areas of Southeast Asia, named Himalaya Swiftlet. Caves on the Shenong Stream and Source Mountains we're just now passing. Rare yellow lily clinging to rock walls. Tears streak my rouge. It's the song about life on the borders of Mongolia, does it? My dear friend,

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And it travels and breaks like a woman. Our river begins in Tibet, she sings. Karaoke DVD is on a mountain cliff, a yellow crane, and suffers pollution thousands of miles, she sings. 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

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His hand thrusts to hollow a cleft between solid gold thighs. She shines. She is precious. 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The mirror her gleaming body becomes reflects his own. Looking at the shiny contours of her face, he sees himself. 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Carried away by this cold passion, he doesn't notice how the statue flinches when his warm flesh presses in.

Heron, here's my fallen angel, the heron as it lifts large gray wings. In repose, a common bird, neck too long, too awkward to be beautiful. In the air, the heron's wings span all known cosmologies. The wing itself, a cosmology, a fallen angel, beautiful with the complexity of feathers, with the motion of flight. Comparing the wing or the heron to an angel, I construct a mystery, earthly seen as divine, a spirit circumnavigating heaven. But the concept of angels, fallen or otherwise, resurrects this rainy